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1: How many cups of coffee have you had so far today? I mean, for me, coffee is life. I drink it throughout the whole day, all the way up until I go to bed. It doesn't do anything for me. I love the taste. 7, maybe 8 cups a day, maybe more. What about you? Hit me up on the free iHeartRadio. I'll put the top back, Mike. 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
1: Receiving all kinds of messages on the free iHeartRadio app with the top back, Mike. Jokes. I love a good joke. Complaints. Not about me, their boss, typically. Sometimes I get a complaint. And messages like this.
2: I was on my way to work, and I would like to hear any song that has rhythm and beat to it to keep me awake. Thank you and have a wonderful day.
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2: My name is Betty.
1: Well, Betty, thanks for having us on for the late shift, and I will pick out a couple up-tempo songs for you next.
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So, yeah, you can't afford to skip out on Taco Tuesday tonight. Not many of these left. 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
1: That's Taylor Swift. It's called I Knew It, I Knew You, and it's Wayne D. We would love to know you, but you got to call us. 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
1: And the cash contest is back. 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
2: I've always wanted to go to Austin, Texas.
3: Ooh, that's a good one.
2: Yeah. And I've never been there, and I feel like that's like a drivable place to go. Yeah. So, I don't know. I feel like I would go there. But, like, not in a bachelorette sense.
1: Yeah, no. Oh,
3: definitely.
1: No. Yeah. Yeah, you don't want to be that. Hey, you want to win $1,000? Got to keep listening for them keywords. 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
1: 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I'll play you a sound from that decade. Can you name it? And at 55 after every hour, we'll do Tell Me Something Good. Tomorrow morning on the Bobby Bones Show. Why is he

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0: 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About to dive into some big stories today.
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1: That's Morgan and Posey right there. My name is Wayne D, and that song is like my life right now. I'm just saying. Ella Langley checks in with Be Her.

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2: And I've done it. Have you snuck candy into movies before?
3: I have, yes.
2: So, but here's the deal. I saw this video, and it's on YouTube, and I just saw it randomly, of a dude with, like, you know, the Meta glasses walking in, and he was carrying candy, and nobody said anything to him.
3: Wait, he was wearing Meta glasses to a theater?
2: Yeah. He walked in, he paid with his ticket, and he was holding his hand out so you could see, like, he was carrying candy.
3: Yeah.
2: And they're like, oh, can we scan your ticket? He held a little ticket out. They go, bam, and he walked in. They didn't say a thing to him about the candy in his hand.
3: Oh, really?
2: So I don't know if that's real or not.
3: Maybe it's just a myth.
2: Maybe.
3: Everybody's just been following this rule.
2: Well, so that's my question is, do you follow the quote-unquote rule and buy the candy there, or do you sneak your own candy in?
3: Yeah.
2: Although the last movie I went to, I bought it there.
3: It's so expensive,
2: it's
3: though.
2: It's wildly expensive.
3: I know, yeah.
2: And then the
3: unless
2: movie,
3: it's popcorn, then I always get that, obviously,
2: well, yeah,
3: from there.
2: It's,
3: you can't pop your popcorn in the theater, no. Wouldn't that be wild?
2: There are people that are ballsy enough to do that,
3: yeah,
2: to be fair.
3: I know.
2: Or pop into the parking lot and then just sneak it in.
3: Yeah.
2: We want you to check in. You sneaking things into the movies, or are you, like, playing by the rules? 1-877-367-4432.
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1: And we appreciate you checking us out. It's Wayne, Dee, and Tay. As LA grocery store is apparently selling the best water ever.
2: Yeah, it's called Irwan. Everybody's seen it on social at least one time or another. It's a luxury grocery store. But they just launched a $12 drink called Sacred Water. And it's just coconut water tea. And that's really it.
1: Taste all of it. You brought it up because you want to try it, though.
2: I mean, I want to try it, but I would never spend $12 on a sacred water.
1: Yeah, that's wild. No. I'll make you some sacred water in the bathroom. How about that?
2: Ew.

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1: 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I'll play you a sound from that decade. Can you name it? And at 55 after every hour, we'll do Tell Me Something Good. 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

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We are giving away, we call it the $1,000 Great American Fill-Up because gas prices, a little bit of relief some places across the country, but gas still costs too dang much. So maybe you're trying to road trip or maybe you just need the money for rent. 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
1: And we appreciate y'all hanging out. 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
2: All right, so Taylor Swift, Travis Kelce, it's the hottest topic. Their wedding, blah, blah, blah, blah. Details are slowly starting to roll out. But this is the list of the most expensive weddings.
1: Nice. 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

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Can you name it? And at 55 after every hour, we'll do Tell Me Something Good. 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
1: Hey, it's Wayne D, and I appreciate you letting us be a part of your day. Hopefully Tuesday's been awesome. And if it has been, well, just under an hour left of it anyway. Russell Dickerson's latest. This is called

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2: And the cash contest is back. If you were going to take this $1,000 in road trip, Amanda, where are we going?
3: I've always wanted to go to Austin, Texas.
4: Ooh, that's a good one.
3: Yeah. And I've never been there, and I feel like that's like a drivable place to go. Yeah. So I don't know. I feel like I would go there. But like not in a bachelorette sense.
2: Yeah, no. No,
4: definitely.
2: No. Yeah. Yeah, you don't want to be that. Hey, you want to win $1,000? Got to keep listening for them keywords. Good luck. Ain't it?

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1: 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Can you name it? And at 55 after every hour, we'll do Tell Me Something Good. 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
1: And we appreciate you letting us be a part of your day. 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

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I think I know how to get your Wednesday started off on the right foot, and that is with some good news. If you hang on two songs, I'll share some with you.

Spokane's number one for new country, Kicks 99.3. So I got a topic I want to discuss next hour. What is something you wish was still done the old-fashioned way? Call me. We'll talk. 866-607-8383.

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1: Hey, Granger, Mike got a social circle with Georgia. We love what you do. I'm a truck driver for Around Atlanta. Keep doing what you do, man.
0: Hey, I appreciate that, buddy. Thank you for listening.

0: Kix 99.3, Spokane's number one for new country. Stick around. Ann Hudson is coming up with the latest buzz from Nashville. And give us a tease of what you got coming up.
1: 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Well, she's explaining why she did it. I'll tell you coming up in your Nashville news next.

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What is something you wish was still done the old-fashioned way? 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

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Oftentimes, Earl reports on dumb criminals, but today, he's got a dumb rule. At least he thinks so. He'll be here to share next.

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7: Hey, thank y'all for starting your Wednesday here with me on After Midnight. I'm Granger Smith, your host, and I've got some things written down here that went down on this day in history I want to talk about coming up. Plus some Nashville news with Ann Hudson. She's coming in here to tell you about your favorite stars in Nashville and what they're up to and all the stories they got going on. Hang tight for all of this here early on a Wednesday. I'm glad you're

Spokane's number one for new country, Kix 99.3. You know, it was today that Ford Motor Company took its very first car order. But do you know what year that was? Try to make a guess, and we'll discuss coming up in history in two songs.

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You know, I brought this up last hour. What is something you wish was still done the old-fashioned way? 866-607-8383.

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1: Hey, Granger, this is J.D. Lambrick from Caldwell, Texas, about 100 or less miles from east of you here in Austin. I just want to let you know, listen to your music about 4 o'clock every morning when I get up. You do a good, great job, play some great music. Thank you.
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1: 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Ann Hudson is about to jump on and share some Nashville news with us. Ann, what do you have lined up?
2: So, Granger, you remember a couple months ago, Justin Moore abruptly said he's got to, like, get off of the road and take a month-long break on his health? Well, he explained what went on. Coming up in your Nashville news, I'll tell you.

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1: This is Tom in Cockeysville, Maryland. Just on my way home after working part of night shift at Home Depot. 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You know, keep it up.
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0: 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My buddy, Earl Dibbles Jr., sometimes he moonlights as a country boy private investigator. He likes to track down dumb criminals and share their stories with us. 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
1: I'm Earl Dibbles Jr. I'm a country boy. I'm an honest boy, too, and crime don't pay. I got a story to prove it. A Russian state news agency reported that a drunk man tried to break into the mausoleum at a Red Square yesterday just to try and steal the embalmed body of Vladimir Lenin. Yeah, that was the founder of the Soviet Union. This drunk fellow was arrested at the entrance. Man, that guy's dumb.
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1: I sit in my backyard and I drink a beer with my dog. 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
1: Hey, Granger, this is Mike. I'm just a trucker driving coke from Missouri to Kansas. Just wanted to say, hey, enjoy your show. Keep it up. I'll catch you later.
0: Thank you for that encouragement, sir. I appreciate you listening. You say what?

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4: 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So we'll do that. Glad everybody's here. All right, let's get the show started.

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1: Imagine waking up to a fire threatening your neighborhood. One guy jumps into action immediately, and he might have been naked, but he needed to be. We'll talk about that next. That's in my Tell Me Something Good. Hey. The Bobby Bones Show. Hey, it's Bobby Bones. We didn't just promise an awesome country music cruise. We delivered. 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
8: 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It's something we hadn't done in the past. And when we were talking about it, I'm like, look, here's the deal. I'm going to go in and cut six sides. You guys can look at them, and if you hate them, then I'll just eat the cost for it. So I was like, I'll put up my own cash if you guys don't like it, and then you can tell me what you want me to do. And luckily, everybody from the label came in and loved it and freaked out, and so all was good. 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
1: They had to sell a serial killer's house, and people bought it. 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
1: 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One guy jumps into action immediately, and he might have been naked, but he needed to be. 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That's in my Tell Me.
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2: Tell me something good.
3: Jacob Allmendinger is 21 years old from England. He has $13,000 in his bank account, trying to save up to buy a house. They announced World Cup in the United States and Mexico. And he looks at his 80-year-old grandpa in the eye and says, you know what? I'm spending all the money I got. We're going to the World Cup to watch England. So he flies to America, goes to Mexico, watches England twice in person, spent all his money. And people online love the story so much. One company said, you know what? If England beats Panama by 2 goals, we're going to reimburse you for your whole trip. And they did it. And he woke up the next morning to $13,000 back in his bank account.
4: That's crazy.
5: What?
6: That's a weird, hey, we'll do this.
5: Yeah. Like, 2 goals?
4: Surely if they didn't reach the 2 goals, they'd be like, all right, just kidding. We're going to pay you anyway.
6: Was it DraftKings? Also, did the grandpa like soccer?
3: Oh, yeah, he loves soccer. He's a big soccer fan. And it was just like the 21-year-old's like, man, this is a once-in-a-lifetime opportunity to spend time with my grandpa, do something really cool. He's 80. And he said the best part is just the memories we've made.
6: Mm. And 13,000 backs. That's 2 goals from England over Panama. All right, there you go. That's what it's all about.
0: That was Tell Me Something Good.

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0: story comes to us from Governor New York. Two people were driving home after a night out, like, we should stop at McDonald's, get something to eat. So they pulled in the drive-thru, and they're waiting behind a car. Passenger finally gets out, goes up to the car in front of them. Bam! Slaps the guy across the face, says, "You need to hurry up and order. I'm hungry." So police were called, and she was arrested for assault.
1: Wow.
2: Dangerous to walk.

0: up to any car. Because, I don't know. What state? New York? Ah, they won't have many guns there. Maybe not as dangerous. New York, I'm probably slapping somebody.
1: You're safe.
0: Yeah, New York. It's not open carry, free carry. Everybody gets a free gun, you know. Still crazy. Okay.
2: I'm Lunchbox. That's your Bonehead Story of the Day.
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0: Eddie Chesney revealed which hit song he almost retired from his live shows.
1: We do Tractor every now and then.
2: Just,
1: you know,
2: so
1: there's
2: you
1: a moment that I got really sick of Tractor. Like, I just thought, well, if I don't have to sing Tractor anymore, it's not going to hurt my feelings. But then Megan Maroney comes out on the road with us. She's out there for a couple weekends, and she goes, why are you not doing Tractor? I want to hear Tractor. She goes, everybody out there wants to hear Tractor. I want to hear Tractor. I said, okay, well, you're going to come up and sing it with me. And she goes, deal. And then I did it, and she was right.
3: Yeah. The Bobby Bones Show.
4: I know that hiring can be challenging. You sort through tons of resumes and you get too many so-so applicants. You're just waiting for someone to match your role perfectly. Well, now, there's a place where you can meet them fast.

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1: with Bobby.
2: Tell me something good.
3: Some fireworks were shot and they landed in a garbage can. And then that started a big fire. And then two homes caught on fire. So a guy sees this. His name's Wesley Howard. So he wakes up and immediately runs outside with a garden hose to start spraying water on these fires because they spread through a fence through the homes. And so he jumped up so quickly that he didn't have any clothes on.
4: Oh.
5: Oh.
4: So he did all this
5: naked.
4: In a nude.
3: Mm-hmm.
5: I mean, you don't got time to put clothes on.
6: You do have.
4: No, that's fine.
5: No, you don't.
3: You know what? It's a decision you make right then.
4: Yeah.
3: I'm not going to judge the guy.
4: No.
3: Well, it's not like there were kids around. It's the middle of the night.
4: No. I'm not worried about kids seeing him. I just am like, wow, would I stop to put pants on?
3: I probably would grab a pair of shorts because I keep a pair of shorts near the bed. However, right.
4: He may not have.
3: It's a decision that I've never had to make because there's never been a fire while I've been naked. But he burned his toes.
6: Oh. Luckily.
4: Did he burn anything else?
3: No. He burned. Following the incident, he's now encouraging others to make sure their fireworks are completely extinguished to help prevent similar fires.
4: Yeah.
3: Good for him. I like it. Dangerous. I like it. That's from Fox News. That's what it's all about.
0: Number one.

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It's Michelle Buckles, practically Friday already. Kicking things off with Jelly Roll.

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1: You know, come to think of it, I do remember, I guess it's been 6 years since Olive Garden did this, and I do remember this from back in the day. 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
4: 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In the candlelight, Jason caught a glimpse of it. Boy, that's totally weird. 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

0: 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Keith, you got a road trip coming up. How are you going to spend that $1,000?
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Several national days happening today. National Gummy Worm Day, Tapioca Pudding Day, I Love Horses Day, and National Hot Dog Day. I feel like that should be on the 4th of July, though, but it's every third Wednesday in July.

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2: Big birthday week for Mr. Luke Bryan. 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Luke Bryan and George Burge now.

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Tomorrow morning at 6:20, we'll play a round of the Bobby Feud. Top 10 things we secretly judge others for. 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

0: Today's Hit Country, Kix 99.3. 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It's a 12-ounce herbal tonic made with coconut water, raw honey, holy basil, and botanical extracts. 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
4: 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This guy, he was so influential on me being the man I am today. And he was a Navy captain on a submarine. And they would go, he'd go away for 6 months. And I watched how strong that family was. I watched how strong he was. I watched how when he came home, the minute he stepped in that door, he was dad. And, you know, all that stuff always meant a lot to me. And so now being out here, I just, you know, I'll go anywhere they ask me to go if I can go. And just to play, to give those people who sacrificed their family and sacrifice their lives, just to give them an hour and a half of a home.
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So Jason Aldean revealed that his oldest daughter, Keely, she actually graduated from college 24 and quietly got married like a year ago.

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Riley Green swears up and down he was not drunk in the making of that music video. 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

0: 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It finally paid off. Kimberly won her $1,000.
1: Woohoo! That time I have been trying and trying and trying.
0: It was your lucky day. Another keyword worth $1,000. We are hooking you up coming up at 1 o'clock.
2: This is going to be an extremely busy month. 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
1: I feel great. I sure needed it. It came at a really good time.
0: Another keyword for you to win. It's coming up at 1 o'clock. Good luck.

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1: I know Taylor and Travis's wedding has been making more headlines than anyone else recently, but their wedding is hardly the most expensive in history. Some of the most expensive weddings just kind of like blow theirs out of the water. I'll tell you about it coming up.

0: Kicks 99.3. It's Michelle Buckles, and I know that Taylor and Travis's wedding seems to be the most talked about wedding in recent history, and I'm sure they spent a pretty penny, but apparently it's not even close to one of the most expensive weddings in history. It barely even scrapes the surface. So the priciest wedding ever was apparently in Moscow in 2016. Cost an estimated $1.4 billion. And then the second most expensive wedding was in India in 2024, reportedly costing between $641 million and $1.1 billion. Can you even imagine?
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A little random fact about Ella Langley. She was a two-time state champion dancer in high school. It's pretty cool.

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1: Tomorrow morning at 6:20, we'll play a round of the Bobby feud. 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

front porch. Of course, that was back before the war. Yeah, your uncle and I made quite a pair, flying F-15s through hostile air. He went down, but they missed me by hair. He'd always stop right there and say,

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1: Okay, I feel weird, legit, even just talking about this, but it is the reality of the situation, and I can't believe I'm about to say this, but the explosive diarrhea situation that we are in the U.S., like, I guess there is over 7,000 cases, and they are really narrowing it down to lettuce. So if you want to stay safe, I mean, let's just nix those leafy greens for dinner tonight. I was going to have a Caesar salad with my coconut shrimp I was going to make, and now I don't know that that's going to happen. 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Just the word explosive. I never want to say that ever again. So we're just going to pretend I didn't say that, but no salads for a while, okay?
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So Carrie Underwood, I saw her post. I think I saw it on her Instagram story. She had made some homemade mead, which is one thing I have never had before. I guess it's fermented from honey and water.

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1: There is some big money on the line. Last night's Mega Millions jackpot is rolling over. There was no grand prize winner last night, so the next drawing is going to be Friday. Up

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2: 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It can be used at home and can only take 15 minutes, so I can do it during halftime and not miss any action.
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99.3, today's Hit Country. It's Michelle Buckles with another chance for you to win $1,000. Are you ready? Our $1,000 Great American Fill-Up. That keyword's coming up at 3 o'clock.

Kicks 99.3. Why don't you take a break from responding to those emails and hop on AXS.com and pick up tickets to our iHeartRadio Music Festival. It's going to be the best thing you do all day. Kenny Chesney here, one of the many performers who will be out of this September in Vegas. Here's Carry On.

0: 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It is Bobby Bones.
1: Tomorrow morning at 6:20, we'll play a round of the Bobby Feud. 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Can you name them tomorrow morning on the Bobby Bones Show?

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1: What are you up to right now? Hit me up on the free iHeartRadio off at the top back mic where you're listening at, what you're doing, or what you're about to do. Just tap that red dot microphone button on the front screen as you have us playing. 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
9: I think for me, it's subject matter. It has a lot to do with it, what it's talking about. I mean, you know, a lot of the songs I've sort of built my career on over the years have been, you know, a lot of it's kind of been that blue-collar sort of Amarillo Sky type stuff, you know. So that's a big part of it to me. Melodies are a big thing. I mean, I feel like I know what I... You know, melody-wise, what I'm good at singing, what I'm not so good at singing, or what doesn't really come natural to me. So I kind of take that into consideration too. And then obviously lyrics. I mean, lyrics are the thing that, you know, really is going to sell the song. You can have a song that sounds great, you know, the riffs are great, but the lyrics are horrible, and that's, you know, no good. So really, it's a combination of those three things. And, you know, and that's the thing. You listen to hundreds of songs to find, you know, 10 or 15 that all those things kind of match up, and it's, you know, you put that one aside and then go look for another one, you know, and then you end up with 10 or 15 that go on the record. But it's that's why it's a long process, because they're hard to find, you know, songs that just have all those qualities. You have to dig pretty deep to find those a lot of times.
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Tomorrow morning at 6:20, we'll play a round of the Bobby feud. Top 10 things we secretly judge others for. 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

0: 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I'm going to be seeing my nieces this weekend. I always try to impress them with how funny I am. So could you help me? Do you have a good joke? Hit me up on the free iHeartRadio. I'll put the top back mic. I'd appreciate it. My name's Corey. And Tim, what do you got planned here for later this week?
1: I'm actually going to take my girls to the pool.
0: Oh, nice. And how old are they?
1: They're seven.
0: That'll be a good time. They'll appreciate that. 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
1: Yeah, that's my plan.
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8: 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So I hope we have ones that are bigger than this. But it's just, it really is such an honor to, you know, to have a number one song, period, is amazing. But for it to sit there for that long, and to achieve a feat that you know Taylor did in 2008 or something like that, yeah, is truly just incredible. It's hard to even think about without just kind of getting a little gooey inside. 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
0: Instead of packing your lunch, you can order to go. $1,000 will pay for a lot of meals, and your last chance to win a grand today is coming up.